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0: Here's Alex, pedalling off to work. And here's Nikki, driving off for a morning coffee. You know the drill, Nikki. Allow at least 1.5 meters when overtaking cyclists, or more if driving over 30 miles per hour. And for horse riders, like Joe on Daisy here, slow down to under 10 miles per hour and allow at least 2 meters. Whoever you meet, travel like you know them. 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The highway code rules may vary in Northern Ireland.
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0: Millennium Group TV, that's Kenny and Robert and me. 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

0: Nothing like a good run at the coast, but I better head back. 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
3: 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And here's Nikki, driving off for a morning coffee. 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Allow at least 1.5 metres when overtaking cyclists, or more if driving over 30 miles per hour. And for horse riders, like Joe on Daisy here, slow down to under 10 miles per hour and allow at least 2 metres. 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
4: 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Pure dead brilliant. So

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0: Millennium Group TV, that's Kenny and Robert and me. 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

0: 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Three nights of fantastic local talent and the best up-and-coming songwriters from all around the UK. On Friday the 3rd of July at Campbelltown Town Hall, headlining is Pippa Blundell, whose album was named BBC Radio Scotland's Album of the Year. Up-and-coming Glasgow dream pop band Angel Face and local favourite The Twisted Melons. On Saturday the 4th of July, headlining are alternative folk rock band Lacuna, nominated for Best Newcomer at the Scottish Alternative Music Awards. Also playing on the Saturday is folk singer Cousin Henry and Bright Light Rooney, formerly of Pronto Mama, as well as over 20 fantastic local artists performing throughout the weekend. An open stage from 2 till 5 p.m. at the Tasting Rooms, plus free entry in the commercial on Sunday night with local Christians and many more. 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
2: 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This is a KLFM, by the way. You're dead brilliant, so on.

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1: Here's Alex, pedalling off to work. And here's Nikki, driving off for a morning coffee. 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And for horse riders, like Joe on Daisy here, slow down to under 10 miles per hour and allow at least 2 meters. 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

0: 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On Friday the 3rd of July at Campbelltown Town Hall, headlining is Pippa Blundell, whose album was named BBC Radio Scotland's Album of the Year. Up-and-coming Glasgow dream pop band Angel Face and local favourite The Twisted Melons. On Saturday the 4th of July, headlining are alternative folk rock band Lacuna, nominated for Best Newcomer at the Scottish Alternative Music Awards. 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The Kintyre Songwriters Festival, the 3rd to the 5th of July, a music festival for music lovers. 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

0: Here's Alex, pedalling off to work. And here's Nikki, driving off for a morning coffee. You know the drill, Nikki. Allow at least 1.5 meters when overtaking cyclists, or more if driving over 30 miles per hour. 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Whoever you meet, travel like you know them. Think, follow the highway code, and let's help keep everyone safe. The highway code rules may vary in Northern Ireland.
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0: Mm-hmm. Yeah, welcome along, everybody. It's me, Graham, coming to you live from the Gael FM studios here in Long Row in Campbelltown. It's Thursday, the 25th of June.
1: I don't know, but I've been told music make you lose control.
0: Welcome along.

Yeah, the OJ's and I Love Music. Before that was a band called Fun and All Alright. Hey, first bit of country. This is a High Woman, Crowded Table.

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Yeah, Mr. George Benson, Feel Like Making Love. Right, this is Madison Beer, lassie from New York, if my memory serves me right. And I Wonder.

Too Much Information. I've forgotten how good that was. Duran Duran. Slow it down a wee bit. This is Harry Nilsson. And this is a wee medley. Just One Look / Baby I'm Yours.

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I had the privilege of seeing Frampton. And his Frampton Comes Alive tour. Absolutely brilliant. Hey, Fickle Friends.

0: Nothing like a good run at the coast. 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Head back, breathe and relax.
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Hit That Note, Girl. Yeah, Holly Tucker, breaking in these boots. This is new from Miles Smith. Hold Me in the Dark.

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0: Here's Alex, pedalling off to work. And here's Nikki, driving off for a morning coffee. 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

Paul Young. Right, back country now. Zac Brown Band, Chicken Fried. And this is for Laura.

0: Millennium Group TV, that's Kenny and Robert and me. 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

the original and the best. Well, that's just my opinion. Sutherland Brother. I know that we are young, and I know Lady Gaga. But I just can't Gaga. Like this anymore.

Alejandro. I've taken my eye off the ball. Well, off the musical calendar. 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

Dream of Me, based on Love's theme. Yeah, from the 90s. Looking through birthdays that I've missed in the past couple of weeks. Sir James Paul McCartney. Last week, a week ago today, he turned 84.

the King, of course. Before that, as I say, it was Olivia Rodrigo from her latest album, You Seem Pretty Sad for a Girl So In Love. And that was called Stupid Song. Here's Paul Simon. I met my

0: summer is our summer of sport. In our stadiums, yes, but also on our streets, in our parks, our playgrounds and our pitches. 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

0: 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Head back, breathe and relax.
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Yeah, welcome back to the musical calendar that I've missed for the past couple of weeks. I don't know how I managed that. Anyway, one of the most important ones going over. There's loads of them, but I can't let this one go. Lionel Richie, he turned 77 last Saturday. Here he is with All Night Long.

Yeah, Mr. Lionel Richie in his 78th year. Wow. Right, I know a wee bit of country. This is Hunter Hayes, along with Jason Mraz, and everybody's got something but me, or somebody but me.

Yeah, nice wee cheeky toe tapper. Hunter Hayes and Jason Mraz. I miss you, right, can't let this one go by. Ray Davis, he turned 82 on Sunday there. Here he is with his brother.

Yeah, Ray Davis, older brother of Dave Davis. Happy birthday. We are scientists after hours.

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The Crystals, of course, and He's a Rebel. Right, the last week country number of the day falls to Jade Eagleson, Count the Ways.

Jade Eagleson. There's a few birthdays on Monday there. I'm going to pick one at random. Todd Rundgren. Yep, turned 78. Here he is with A Dream Goes On Forever.

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Pick up the phone, give Tavis a call, 555-1122. 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

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A solid bond in your heart. We're in the final furlong, and this is Gallagher and Lyle. And keep the candle burning.

Nice one, Gallagher and Lyle. I'm going to leave with Moby, basically because I'm heading home. This is called Almost Home. I'm back tomorrow morning at 7 o'clock until 10. Until then, enjoy the rest of the day. It looks like it's going to be another cracker. Bye for now.

0: 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Three nights of fantastic local talent and the best up-and-coming songwriters from all around the UK. On Friday the 3rd of July at Campbelltown Town Hall, headlining is Pippa Blundell, whose album was named BBC Radio Scotland's Album of the Year. Up-and-coming Glasgow dream pop band Angel Face and local favourite The Twisted Melons. 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

0: Nothing like a good run at the coast. 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

0: with Dave Mack. Welcome along to this week's Retro Chart Show as we stick you in the TARDIS once again and take you back to yesteryear of the UK singles chart. This week I'm going to take you back to June of 1973 and 1986. All the songs making the hits and the headlines on this day in history. Big songs from George Harrison, Simply Red, Susie Quattro and Wham amongst many others. And we'll kick things off in 1973 with a song at 34. It's the Detroit Spinners.
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on their way with that signature Philly sound. Detroit Spinners and Could It Be I'm Falling In Love. This week's 34 on the chart from this day back in 1973, our first featured year on the Retro Chart Show. As always, coming up soon, we'll have a clue to your number one from this day in history. Right now though, to the song at this week's 17, it's Stevie Wonder.

a Grammy award-winning song for Stevie Wonder, You Are the Sunshine of My Life, one of the big summer hits of 1973 as well, down 8 this week to 17 on the charts. 1973 saw the launch of a massive Bond movie, that was Live and Let Die, and the theme song from the movie at this week's 14. When you were

written by the husband and wife duo Paul McCartney and Linda McCartney. Live and Let Die, of course, that's Paul McCartney and Wings, climbing 1 to 14 this week, and the theme tune to the Bond film. Right, clue to the number one from this day back in 1973. The numbers and letters have bouncy ammunition. The numbers and letters have bouncy ammunition. That's your clue to both the song title and to the artist. A strange clue, but I think a fairly easy one as well, to the song number one on this day in history. Have a think about that as we play the song at 13 this week. It was one of the biggest selling songs of the year a bit later when it reached number one. Don Antonio Orlando and Tie Yellow Ribbon Round the Old Oak Tree.

0: climbing 1 to 13 this week, the song eventually made number 1 and stayed there for several weeks. Don Antonio Orlando and Tie a Yellow Ribbon Round the Old Oak Tree. Coming up next, it's the Partridge Family.
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0: Dave Mack with you on the Retro Chart Show this week, and a song that was a hit for Phil Spector and the Ronettes back in the 1960s. Phil wrote and produced the song, The Partridge Family, and their version of Walking in the Rain, down two to this week's 12. That takes us into the top 10 countdown from this day in June of 1973, and we kick off the countdown with George Harrison.
1: Number 10.

0: From his album Material World, this single was a number one in the American charts, but not the UK. George Harrison's Give Me Love, Give Me Peace on Earth, climbing 1 to 10 this week from June of 1973. Down 5 is Medicine Head.
1: Number 9.

0: goes wrong.
1: It's the band that can't count, Medicine Head. One and One is One. The song had peaked at 3, back down this week to number 9, and spent 13 weeks on the chart back in a featured year on the Retro Chart Show. At 8 this week, a non-mover and a song that came back with a vengeance, all thanks to Reservoir Dogs many years later. It's Steeler's Wheel.
0: Number 8.

0: Ridiculous Wheel, stuck in the middle with you as the Retro Chart Show as we head towards the number one single from this day in June of 1973, and Hot Shots on the way next.
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1: 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And here's Nikki, driving off for a morning coffee. 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

0: Ska version of a song that was a hit for the Royal Guardsmen back in the 1960s. Hot Shots on the Retro Chart Show and Snoopy versus the Red Baron climbing 5 to this week's 7. And down 3, it's Wizard.
1: Number 6.

0: This song had spent 4 weeks at number one just a couple of weeks earlier, making its way back down this week, 3 places to 6 for Wizard and See My Baby Jive on the Retro Chart Show as we enter the top five. But first, a recap of your clue to the number one single from this day in June of 73. The numbers and letters have bouncy ammunition. The numbers and letters have bouncy ammunition. That's your clue to the song title and to the artist. Have a think as we play more tracks up to the number one, and this one climbing 13 is Peters and Lee.
1: Number 5.

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This week climbing 13 to 5 for Peters and Lee on the Retro Chart Show. And Welcome Home. And climbing two is T-Rex.

0: climbing 2-4 is T-Rex and The Groover. It was the last top 10 hit during Mark Boland's lifetime. Up next is Susie Quattro.
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0: last week's number one down to three, Susie Quattro and Can The Can. So a brand new number one to play for you. 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

0: 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This week's two and climbing three. And so we come to the end of 1973. 1986 is next after your full top 20 countdown and the number one single for weekending 23rd of June 1973.
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0: At 20, climbing 11, Geordie, Can You Do It? Climbing 9 to 19, Dave Edmunds, Born to Be With You. And climbing 7 to 18, the Edgar Winter Group, Frankenstein. At 17, down 8, Stevie Wonder, You're the Sunshine of My Life. 16, No Mover, First Choice, Armed and Extremely Dangerous. This week's 15, climbing 5, Junior Campbell, Sweet Illusion. At 14, climbing 1, Paul McCartney and Wings, Live and Let Die. 13, climbing 1, Dawn featuring Tony Orlando, Tie a Yellow Ribbon Round the Old Oak Tree. At 12, down 2, Partridge Family, Walking in the Rain. Down 4 to 11, Perry Como, And I Love You So. Top 10 and climbing 1, George Harrison, Give Me Love, Give Me Peace on Earth. At 9, down 5, Medicine Head, 1 and 1 is 1. And the non-mover at 8, Steeler's Wheel, Stuck in the Middle with You. At 7, climbing 5, Hot Shots, Snoopy versus the Red Baron. Down 3 to 6, Wizard, See My Baby Jive. And top 5, the highest climber this week, up 13 places, Peters and Lee, Welcome Home. At 4, climbing 2, T-Rex, Groover. Down 2 from last week's top spot, Suzy Quatro, Can the Can. And climbing 3 to 2, Fleetwood Mac, Albatross. That means a new number 1 this week and climbing 1 to the top spot. The numbers and letters have bouncy ammunition. It's 10cc and rubber bullets.
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their classic album, A Kind of Magic. It's Queen, Friends Will Be Friends, brand new at 21 this week and kicking off our countdown to number one from this day in June 1986, second out of this week's Retro Charge show. And at 14, it's Owen Paul. You're my-

You're my favourite waste of time. That's Owen Paul at this week's number 14, climbing 11 on the retro chart from June 1986. Your clue to the number one from this day in history: these medical professionals didn't save this patient. These medical professionals didn't save this patient. That's your clue to both the song title and to the artist. Have a think about that, and we'll play it for you right at the end of the programme. In the meantime, at number 12, this week's highest climber, up 18 places, it's the House Martins.

0: This week's 12, Climbing 18, from an album called London Nil, Hull 4, and it reached number 3. A lot of numbers in there, weren't there? House Martins and Happy Hour on the Retro Chart Show. And at 11 this week, it's Bucks Fizz. They play next.
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0: single for Bucks Fizz, and very successful as well, climbing 13 to 11 this week, the highest chart placing for 4 years at that point. New beginning, Mamba Sera, as we head into the top 10 from this day in June of 1986 with Falco.
1: Number 10.

0: Kicking off our top 10 countdown from this day back in June of 1986, that's Falco and Vienna Calling, non-mover on the chart this week. And climbing 12 is Amazulu.
1: Number 9.

0: hit for the Shy Lights back in 1974, but this cheesy version of this song was actually a bigger chart hit than the original. Amazulu there, and Too Good to Be Forgotten, climbing 12 to 9 on the retro chart from June of 1986. Down 4 this week is Peter Gabriel.
1: Number 8.

0: This was the lead single to Peter Gabriel's album called So, but the song was more famous for its video, which won a record 9 MTV Video Music Awards at the 1987 contest. And a very memorable one it was as well, it has to be said. If you've not seen it, check it out on YouTube, you'll find it right there. Coming up next at 7 is The Real Thing.
1: Here's Alex, pedalling off to work. And here's Nikki, driving off for a morning coffee. You know the drill, Nikki. Allow at least 1.5 meters when overtaking cyclists, or more if driving over 30 miles per hour. And for horse riders, like Joe on Daisy here, slow down to under 10 miles per hour and allow at least 2 meters. Whoever you meet, travel like you know them. 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The Highway Code rules may vary in Northern Ireland.
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0: the remix version of the original song from 1976, 10 years later, back in the charts. The Real Thing, Can't Get By Without You, down one to this week's seven on the chart. Dave with you on the Retro Chart Show. Coming soon, we'll recap that clue to the number one. Right now, though, down one, it's Robert Palmer.
1: Number six.

0: FM 1 to 6 this week. Robert Palmer and Addicted to Love. Your clue once again to the number one from this day back in June 1986 on the Retro Charge Show. 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Such a clue to the song title and indeed to the artist. But what song are we talking about and who's singing it? Climbing 11, it's Aha.
1: Number 5.

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0: It was Wham's farewell single, brand new entry at 2, The Edge of Heaven. And that's it for this week's Retro Chart Show. 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But right now, the number one and the full top 20 countdown for weekending 21st of June 1986.
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0: At 20, down 11 this week, Patti LaBelle and Michael McDonald, On My Own. Climbing 3 to 19, Janet Jackson, Nasty. And the not mover at 18 for the Miami Sound Machine, Bad Boy. At 17, down 2, Genesis, Invisible Touch. And slipping 9 to 16, Jackie Graham, Set Me Free. At 15, down 4, the Pet Shop Boys, Opportunities, Let's Make Lots of Money. And climbing 11 to 14, Owen Paul, My Favorite Waste of Time. At 13, climbing 6, Lovebug Starsky, Amityville. And this week's highest climber at 12, up 18 places for the House Martins, Happy Hour. At 11, climbing 13, Bucks Fizz, New Beginning, Mamba Sera. Top 10 and a non-mover for Falco, Vienna Calling. Climbing 12 to 9, Amazulu, Too Good to Be Forgotten. Down 4 to 8, Peter Gabriel, Sledgehammer. And down 1 to 7, The Real Thing, Can't Get By Without You. At 6, down 1, Robert Palmer, Addicted to Love. Top 5 and climbing 11 places, Aha, Hunting High and Low. Down 2 to 4, Simply Red, Holding Back the Years. And a non-mover at 3, New Shoes, I Can't Wait. This week's highest new entry at 2 for Wham, The Edge of Heaven. And that means a non-mover at number 1 this week. 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

Hi indeed. Hello there everybody. Welcome along to the Sunday Ceilidh. It's John with you as usual on a Sunday or on a Thursday whenever you're listening. Good to be here. Hope you'll stay tuned and enjoy lots of good music. Starting off with Joe McPartland. Here's Joe and Roman in the Gloaming.

there we go. Just a wee Joaquin Doris, and that was Mr. Joe McPartland for you there. Right, next up we have Ina Miller, and here's Ina and Tobermory Bay.

Right, we seem to have a wee problem there. Ina just seems to have stopped working. She's down tools, it's too nice a day, and she's down tools on us. So we'll just go on with Callum Kennedy then. Right, Callum, over to you and the Brattach Banner.

There he goes, Callum Kennedy and Brattach Banna. From Callum to Colin Campbell, here's Colin and the short path to Kyle.

Alistair Gillis and St. Mungo Bells. Right, from Alistair, here's the Full Steam Ahead Ceilidh Band, and we've got a couple of Irish songs for you. We've got the Irish Rover and I'll Tell My Ma.

0: Co, full steam ahead, Kiliban. You get your full money's worth there. Irish Rover, and I'll tell me ma. Right, take a wee break, or back with our waltz for this evening.
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0: Welcome back to Sandy Cayley on Argyle FM. And next up, time for your waltz. And it's no mean waltz tonight. We've got Jimmy Shand himself with the Pride of Erin waltz. Take your

Perfection from Jimmy Shand and the band with a Pride of Erin waltz for you. I'm sure you fair enjoyed that. Did you manage a wee waltz yourself? No, it's Guy Warham the day. We better sit and listen and enjoy it. Right, next up we've got Steam Jenny, and here they are with the Mingley Boat song.

Steam Jenny and the Mingley Boat Song. Now, I noticed Duncan McCrone had posted on Facebook this morning, and it was a memory that had come up of his, of Bruce Davies singing Always Argyle 6 years ago. And Duncan wrote, "This is the first song that earned me royalties. I wrote it with his dear friend Jimmy Jameson from Tynabruach in 1980 for Jimmy's brother Sandy, who had emigrated from Argyleshire to Australia. And, of course, Valerie Dunbar had great success with it and recorded, but it's now been recorded by over 40 artists. And Duncan says he used to be a wee embarrassed about it because it wasn't what he used to write, but it means the world to him now. So I did post back and saying that I thoroughly enjoyed Valerie Dunbar's version, but I did feel missing out the verse where I look out from Tynabruach, because, you know, I think that verse is certainly my favourite in the song. So I said might as well give it a wee play of the day. So here is the man himself, here's Duncan and his own song written by the late Jimmy Jameson from Tynabruach, Always Argyle.

we go. Duncan McCrone and All Wizard Guile, written by the man himself and Jimmy Jimson from Tyne Abruach around about 1980. And I remember going away on Young Farmers trips in the bus when the sing song got going, and All Wizard Guile was always one of the ones we were given big licks to. Probably Duncan sounded an awful lot better as we did at the time, but there you go. We're enjoying ourselves, and that's what it's all about. Right, here's the Corries, and what have we got from the Corries? Oh, I've lost my place. Scotland will flourish, no less. Here's the Corries.

0: Corries in Scotland will flourish. Right, time for another wee break. Back right after these wee toe-tapper.
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2: Welcome back to the Sunday Killer. Right, next up, we're ready to go with Jimmy Shand again. We've got some jigs for you from Jimmy. Off we go, Jimmy.

Jimmy Shand and the Band with your toe-tapper, some jigs for you there. Right, next up, here's the Alexander Brothers in Scotland Forever.

And Lorne Gillis and Tim Parsons Drums. Right. It's Andy Stewart going down the water for the fair. Oh, go on yourself, Andy. Monte

chatting yourself, Andy. Andy Stewart and Going Down the Water for the Fair. Last one for tonight from our good friend Angus Darragh over there in Islay. And here's Angus. Oh, and I'm going to say hello to the lovely Etta Shaw over in Islay. It was Etta's birthday a couple of weeks ago, and I didn't know at the time Etta had her 90th birthday. And I was told over the last few days, I was meeting Etta's nephew, Duncan White, and Duncan was telling me there's a great party for you on the mainland, Etta. So I hope you enjoyed your birthday, and a very happy birthday from myself and all of us here. And finishing off, well, you're good friend as well, Angus Darragh, and Travelling Home.

Angus Darrochan travelling home, and that was for our good friend Etta Shaw for her 90th birthday. Happy birthday, Etta. And Angus travelling home, and that's us. We'll need to travel home now too. That's it for today. Thanks for listening. Until next time, cheery bye.

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Shivagestuch, Rikol is Canon, FM Eragail. A Kruv Skuljuch Guchir Moor Seelen and Vo Eragail, Agis Kalna Tua Erin. A Hun Yonishir Pinga Koik, A Hun Yonishir Pinga Hun, A Hun Yonishir Pinga Sherk, Agis Linea Kujuch. Veskar Marga Evula, is Misha Divey Machkion, Agis Hashinatoshachachan Jew, Le Fakul Glasacho, Le Stuart Jackson. Fakul Glasacho, Leaving Glasgow, was composed by Roddy Campbell during his time in the Merchant Navy, and specifically in this case, a voyage from Glasgow to Argentina. This great sea song reflects on the bard's appreciation of his native Uist and his longing to be back among its familiar scenery and his loved ones. Here is Stuart Jackson.

That was Stuart Jackson singing Fackle Glasacho. Now we'll have Angus Mackay, and it's Morgue of Dunvegan, and Angus is accompanied by John Carmichael on the accordion.

That was Angus Mackay singing about Morag of Dunvegan. Now, Mary Macmillan, and she's going to sing about the young nobleman and talk Oosel.

That was Mary McMillan singing "An Toch Uasal." Blair Douglas and friends now, and he's bringing you Sky at Last.

That was Sky at Last with Blair Douglas and Friends. Now from the GG, the Glasgow Gaelic Musical Association, under the direction of Kenneth Thompson, we have An Uail as Airte, The Highest Apple, a famous song, words and music by Callum and Rory MacDonald.

That was the GG singing An Uail as Ársture. Now we've got Christine Primrose with Suraye na Hoiche. Suraye na Hoiche means nighttime courting. It tells of a bygone era when this happened, with its consequences, and was a big part of village social life. Here's Christine Primrose.

That was Christine Primrose singing Suraya Nahoiche, Nighttime Courting. Now for our Kennedy Fraser slot, and we have Lisa Milne to sing the Loch Leven Lament.

was The Loch Leven Lament, sung by Lisa Milne. Now, we're continuing with our series on music from different islands, and Fiona J. McKenzie is going to sing the Unst Boat Song. This comes from Shetland, and it is sung in the ancient Norn language. This language was spoken in Shetland, Orkney and Caithness, but has now been extinct since around the mid-19th century. The last native speaker is reputed to have died on Unst around 1850, and only fragments of the vocabulary remain today, including this song, a prayer or plea to the sea and to God to look after the fishermen. The song is preceded by an archive recording from 1947, sung by John Stickle of Unst, who died in 1957. So,

Mackenzie singing the Unst boat song from Shetland. Now Catherine Ann McPhee to sing Girl and Choliter, Love of the Sailor.

That was Catherine Ann McPhee singing Ghoul and Cholidor. Now we are going to hear Solus Mai. This is a composition, Words and Music, by Blair Douglas, and it's a tribute to Father Colin McInnes from Uist, who was a missionary in Ecuador and the driving force behind Feish Varai, the festival which inspired a whole movement of youth education in traditional music and Gaelic language. Solus Mai.

Arthur Cormac was the soloist in that performance of Solace My. Now, we are going to hear Runrig, and the piece is 4 Nan Aelin 78. I think some explanation is needed for this. 4 is the word for autumn. Aelin is the island, namely Skye, and 78 is 1978. So, I'll just read some of the text of this. The day is over, the shops have closed, the castle will get a night's peace, money will get some respite now that the summer visitors have gone. They changed our means of livelihood, they altered our language and way of life, but autumn, I can only welcome you now that the summer visitors are gone. Island autumn, northern autumn. We can live a little like we used to before the crowds came. The heather on the hills and the sunlit forests will reveal their colours for us until they return again. Here is Runrig.

That was Runrig singing about the autumn on the island in 1978. Gilbríge MacMillan now from South Uist with some Pushed Abele.

That was Gilabrija Macmillan. Now we're going to hear a historic recording. It's from Alfred James Forbes, and we're going to hear Cua Vichriman, Macrimmon's Lament. Forbes, who was not a native Gaelic speaker, had a long vocal career and was associated with Dundee choirs for many years. Such was the concern in and common that non-native Gaelic speakers from Dundee area were carrying of the precious Premier Choral Prize, the Lovett and Dully Barden Trophy, after World War I, they introduced a new quota of native Gaelic speakers after 1922 to prevent non-Gaelic choirs ever winning again, and so it has remained since. Most of Alfred Forbes' records were sung in English. He only made a couple of Gaelic language 78s. His family were music dealers. Forbes was a piano tuner and as a youngster took his trade to India. Fortunately, many of his recordings survive but are rare. In appearance, he looked like an all-in wrestler. He was born in Dundee in 1884, where he died in 1965.

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1: 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The Kintyre Songwriters Festival, the 3rd to the 5th of July, a music festival for music lovers. See you there!

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1: 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Welcome along to Argyle FM on Thursday, the 25th of June. It's a scorcher today. Hope you're sun creamed up and not getting burnt. His starts things off today is Cody Johnson and the Painter.

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3: As always on a Thursday, we have an hour of country to keep you entertained. If you love country, you're in the right place. If you don't love country, well, stick with it. You may love country by the end. Here's Charlie Worsham and...

Not played that before. Sugar Cane by Charlie Walsham. And this was the Queen of Country after Shania Twain, in my opinion, of course. Then Lenny Wilson came along. Then Ella Langley came along. But, well, Carrie Underwood is still one of the big hitters and still very high in my estimations of a good country singer. Here is Cry Pretty.

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1, 2, 1, 2, 2, 1, 2, 1, 2, 1, 2, 1, 2, 1, 2, 1, 2, 1, 2, 1, 2, 1, 2, 1, 2, 1, 2, 1, 2, 1, 2, 1, 2, 1, 2, 1, 2, 1, 2, 1, 2, 1, 2, 1, 2, 1, 2, 1, 2, 1, 2, 1, 2, 1, 2, 1, 2, 1, 2, 1, 2, 1, 2, 1, 2, 1, 2, 1, 2, 1, 2, 1, 2, 1, 2, 1, 2, 1, 2, 1, 2, 1, 2, 1, 2, 1, 2, 1, 2, 1, 2, 1, 2, 1, 2, 1, 2, 1, 2, 1, 2, 1, 2, 1, 2, 1, 2, 1, 2, 1, 2, 1, 2, 1, 2, 1, 2, 1, 2, 1, 2, 1, 2, 1, 2, 1,
and this is Brad Paisley with a few friends, actually, and it's called It's Standing in Our Field. I love the pun.

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1: Well, this is a big song. Was it last year, year before? Time flies. I'm not too sure on that one. But Ella Langley, Riley Green, and Do You Look Like You Love Me?
2: I was all but 22, I think at the time. 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

Well, it's a song that brought to public attention, and rightly so. Very good. So is this song. You may recognise the voice because it's the vocals behind half of Lady A. It's Charles Kelly. It's a solo little project, this. It's called Can't Lose You. Superb song, this.

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1: I'd love to hear from you this afternoon. One of the listeners, Robert, told me that Garth Brooks is playing this weekend in Hyde Park, and his daughter's going to see him. So I'm sure that will be a great gig. What a big name. Even these years on, he's still held with such high regard in the country community. So Garth Brooks playing Hyde Park. Hope the weather stays good for it. Let's have a bit of him now. Burning Bridges.

Garth Brooks there with Burning Bridges. It's not a status quo version. That's for another day. I hope the gig goes well. Wish I was there, actually. Right, Little Big Town, one of my favourite bands. Better Man. And yes, it's my favourite song of theirs. And I've played it a few times before as well.

Isn't that just such a fantastic song? Little Big Town and Better Man. This is High Valley. Played these quite a few times over the course of the country shows, but not this track. This is called Counting Them Up.

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1: Well, this is another big song. An artist who's gaining popularity quite drastically. Kacey Musgraves. I always struggle with that surname. Anyway, played this a few weeks ago, and maybe a few weeks before that as well. It's been around a while, but it is quite a big song. Dry Spell.

Well, from a big song to one of my favourite songs. It's a bit self-indulgent, the show today. But I only play good tracks. I hope you agree. This is Kip Moore. I just love this song. If I Was Your Lover.

Yeah, just love that song. And I'll slip it in on many occasions during the country shows in the future. I want more music like that from you, Kit Moore. Here's James Barker Band, Canadian country outfit. I love these two. Ahead of our time, this is called.

Well, James Barker Band before that. What's on now is Eric Church and Heart and Fire. I'm going to leave you with the rest of this. And Jake Owen, Days of Gold. And Trev Ox will be here for Folk at 5 in about 7 minutes' time. Your daily dose of folk music on Argyle FM. 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And please join me again tomorrow from 4, where it's Dance Anthems. Get you in the mood for Friday. Hopefully the weather doesn't break. And hope you've enjoyed the mix of country music, mainly modern, new, and some from yesteryear, but a good mix nonetheless. Have a great evening. Thanks for listening, and bye for now.

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1: And Asher and Aaron and Antrim and online as well. 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It's time for Folk at Five on Argyle FM. I'm Trev Ox with a great selection of folk music all lined up. Starting off today with Moret Green and Mike Vass. Catch is the track.

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Brooks Williams and Aaron Katzler. Great track, isn't it? The Mull of Kintyre Music Festival 2026, featuring Skip Innes and Blazing Fiddles. It's the cradle of the nation. 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Ode to a Butterfly. Nickel Creek is next on the decks.

Tickets for the Kintara Songwriters Festival 2026 are on sale now. 3 nights of fantastic local talent and the best up-and-coming songwriters from all around the UK. On Friday the 3rd of July at Campbelltown Town Hall, headlining is Pippa Blundell, whose album was named BBC Radio Scotland's Album of the Year.

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1: 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St Kieran's Scottish Episcopal Church in Argyle Street, Camelton. 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

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Westport Beach to Macrahanish on Sunday the 12th of July. 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Quick Step and Jigs. Our next track on the decks here on Folk at 5 from Eddie and Luke.

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Bess Millie is our next track here on Folk at Five, from Bob Leslie and his album Land and Sea.

Hello, Hartvig. She'll be at Carradale Village Hall on Saturday, the 4th of July at 1900. It's a £12 ticket and a bring your own bottle event. The Wild Mountain Time, another traditional track, this time from Norma Monroe.

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1: 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Nine Barrow. A Pocket Full of Acorns is the album. You Who Wander is this track.

Nine Barrow. The Kintyre Songwriters Festival 2026, a festival to showcase Kintyre's songwriting talent. It's on Friday the 3rd, Saturday the 4th and Sunday the 5th of July this year. On the Friday and Saturday it's in Campbelltown Town Hall. Doors open at 7pm, it's £23 entry to each of those. On Sunday the 5th of July, it's in the Commercial Inn in Campbelltown. 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Caden Heads have got open stage on Friday and Saturday, 2pm to 5pm at the Tasting Rooms. 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I don't care. It's Irvin Munir singing this track.

The Wee Toon Ukulele Band. Do you play the ukulele? If not, would you like to learn? Then come along to our rehearsal and join the band on the first and third Wednesday of each month in the ballroom at the Argyle Hotel, Main Street, Campbellton, from 11 a.m. to 1 p.m. Learn, laugh, live. It's organised by the Kintyre U3A. 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Chasing Snakes. That's our next track from Black Top Deluxe, and you can find it on their album, Presence and Gain.

Bonnie Prince Billy with I Am Goodbye. And it's time for me to say goodbye as well, because we've run out of time here on Folk at Five. I hope you've enjoyed the music. I've certainly enjoyed choosing and playing it. Two tracks to play out with: Barbara Dixon with Family Tree and Session A9 with some waltzes. I'll be back tomorrow at 5 o'clock with some more folk music. I hope you'll join me then. Stay tuned for the Tea Time Show, which follows just after 6. Bye for now.

0: 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Up ladders and down, there's no need to frown, we'll soon get you on BBC. 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
2: 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This is Argyle FM, I'm John Armour and I'm here with you until 7 on the Tea Time Show and then here after 7 of course on the Farming Programme as I have been for the last 26 years. And couldn't, I've not been found out yet. Good to be with you. Lots of good music between now and 7 o'clock, including a bit of country to start us off, Billy Joe Spears.

There we go, Erasure and Stop. A big favourite out when I used to get into the discos, and even when I'm still out doing the occasional one, we'll always put Stop on. We can't do without Erasure. Here's the Pet Shop Boys, What Have I Done to Deserve This?

0: 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Pet Shop Boys, and What Have I Done to Deserve This? Right, we better take a wee break. Back right after these.
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ago. It's a wonderful Jim Diamond and Hi-Ho Silver. That was a theme tune to the TV series Boone, starring Michael Elphick. There you go, bit of trivia for you as well. Right, here's Olivia Newton-John and the Banks of the Ohio.

Olivia Newton-John on the banks of the Ohio, right? A wee bit earlier as normal. I think we'll need to take our Scottish slot a wee bit earlier as normal if we're going to get our top 10 in. And we've come back to 1979 this week. So before that, we'll have our Scottish slot from Jim Johnston and his band with a Strip the Willow. Oh, it's a gay warm night for a Strip the Willow, but on yous go.

There we go, Jim Johnston in the band with a Strip the Willow. Right, let's get on with this chart. And this week in 1979, at number 10, heading up the charts. Last week's number 13 got as high as number 5. It's Jerry Rafferty and Night Owl.

Night Owl and the one and only Gerry Rafferty. I don't think we really appreciated how good Gerry Rafferty was at the time, but that's absolutely brilliant. It really is. And that's at number 10 this week, up from last week's number 13. Right, up from number 12 last week to number 9. This is as high as it got in the charts, though. It's Edwin Starr and HAPPY Radio.

Edwin Starr and Happy Radio, and just like Argyle FM, we're always a happy radio. Oh, we're aye cheery. Right, heading down the charts, this last week's number 7, this week's number 8, I got as high as number 5. We'll leave this one out this week because we're kind of a wee bit short of time to get them all in. So that was McFadden and Whitehead. They were at number 8 last week, heading down the charts, after being at number 7, but got as high as number 5. This one that we're going to play next was at number 7, last week's number 4, but of course was a huge number 1 for Blondie and Sunday Girl.

Blondie and Sunday Girl on number 7, heading down the charts, but after being at number 1. This one also heading down the charts. Last week's number 3 got as high as number 2. And the one and only Roxy Music and Dance Away.

0: Roxy Music and Dance Away. It was a big favourite of mine back in the day. I remember we had a young lady up for a dance once, thinking it was a slow dance, and well, it was now, so no luck there, John. Those were the days. Right, that was at number 6 for Dance Away from Roxy Music back in 1979, in this very week in the charts. And at number 5, we had last week's number 8 heading up the charts. This was high as it got. And it's Quantum Jump and the Lone Ranger.
1: Tamata wakatangi hangi kuwe uwo tamataya tuli buka kabiki monga hora nuku boka wena wakatana tahu mataku aitanga nuru kawa mikitora.

There we go, Quantum Jump and the Lone Ranger with the world's longest word starting off the song. I'm not even going to try it. So that was this week in 1979. That was at number 5 in the charts. At number 4, heading up the charts, last week's number 5, got as high as number 4. This was his highest position. It's Earth, Wind & Fire and Boogie Wonderland.

Earth, Wind & Fire and Boogie Wonderland, this week's number 4 in the charts from this week in 1979. At number 3, heading up the charts, last week's number 6, and it would go as high as number 2. One of my favourite songs of all time, the wonderful Squeeze and Up the Junction.

Fantastic Squeeze and Up the Junction, this week's number three in the charts from 1979 on this very week. Right, number two, it's heading down the charts. Last week's number one, heading down to number two this week. And this is Anita Ward and Ring My Bell. Ding-a-ling.

Anita Ward ringing her bell at number 2 in this week's charts from 1979. That'd been last week's number 1, now to number 2. So, at number 1, at number 10, we had Jerry Rafferty and Night Owl. 9, we had Happy Radio from Edwin Starr. Ain't No Stopping Us Now from McFadden and Whitehead at 8. Sunday Girl from Blondie at 7. Dance Away from Roxy Music at number 6. The Lone Ranger from Quantum Jump at number 5. Boogie Wonderland, Earth, Wind and Fire with the Emotions at number 4. And Squeezing Up the Junction at number 3. Anita Ward and Ring My Bell at number 2. And this week's number 1, Tubeway Army, Gary Newman, Our Friends Electric. That's us for the Tea Time Show. Stay tuned, Farming Programme coming right up.

0: Hello there, welcome to the farming programme on Argyll FM. I'm John Armour.
1: And I'm John Galbraith, and enjoying this summer weather. Corfew, is that what they say?
0: Corfew.
1: Corfew. It's great though.
0: That's quite warm.
1: We are not complaining about this, not for a second.
0: No, we're not much out right enough.
1: Well, I was working hard at the farm this week. On the tractor on the topper with no air conditioning.
0: Oh.
1: And the hatch in the top will not open.
0: Oh dear.
1: It just closes, just snaps shut as soon as it opens.
0: They just open the door.
1: Oh, that's a recipe for disaster, that.
0: Hit the ground, that telegraph pole, and whack.
1: You've got a pile of grass shards on the... No, don't open the door. And the window. If you open the back window, then you get all the stew in and the dust and the noise of the topper.
0: I'm afraid when I was topping, everything had to be sealed to keep the stew out for the hay fever.
1: Oh, aye, this hay fever. We've been hearing about this hay fever for the last near 50 years, folks.
0: Can I help it? Oh, 50 years, 60 years.
1: 60 years, well, I didn't know you 60 years ago. You were still knocking about in Drummond School.
0: I was getting injections for I was 6 and 7 years old.
1: Really?
0: Mm-hmm, in the summertime.
1: Okay, so that sounds like it's real then.
0: That's real. I tell you.
1: And have you grown out of it now?
0: Well, I'm not out and about in fields for grass now, so probably if I probably went out into a field, I would probably get it.
1: So you've escaped.
0: So I never. I know people get it. That even.

0: there just walking about the street and things like that, but I was never like that. But if I was anywhere near grass or pollen, I started sniffling. And
1: well, I must say, I've never had to worry about that.
0: You're very lucky.
1: Very lucky, I do know that. Some people I know quite well get the heaver. My daughter Julie gets it, and she calls it the heaver, which is a pretty good name for it.
0: It is indeed. It's a right good heave.
1: So you're back from the Highland Show.
0: Oh, the Highland
1: How
0: Show.
1: How were you doing? Were you networking there? Were you holding court?
0: Networking.
1: Glad handing folk.
0: Well, I was actually.
2: Hello there, Councillor Arma.
0: Well, there one person that called me that right now.
1: Did no one come up with a complaint about something that's happening in South Kintyre?
0: No.
1: All the way over in Edinburgh.
0: I think they knew better.
1: Did you actually see any cows?
0: I never saw a cow, no. Why?
1: I just wondered. Is that young
0: something been telling you something?
1: No. Was there something to tell?
0: No. It was wet. I'd just like to say it was wet.
1: Oh, was it?
0: While I was there. Well, most of the time I was there, it was wet. Cleared away in the evening.
1: Okay.
0: So I went from place to place.
1: Okay. With your entourage?
0: No, I was just myself.
1: Trailing about in your...
0: And then a few tent for a cup of tea and a tray bake. Spoke to Mr. McAllister.
1: A cup of tea and a tray bake?
0: Yes.
1: All right.
0: What's wrong with that?
1: Well, it doesn't sound all that exciting, does it?
0: Well, I was needing a cup of tea when I went in. And I got out the rain.
1: That's good.
0: It's very welcome, I can tell you. So I had a second cup of tea just to make it last a bit longer.
1: I was picturing you there on a sunny day and you'd be sitting there with your shorts on and your Panama hat.
0: Usually is, but unfortunately last Friday was not. It was pretty wet. In fact, I threw in the bus for Glasgow. I realised, I did say when I got off the bus to the driver, I says, I think I'm probably quite daft. And he says, you're not the only one. So I actually got off the bus and went into a bus shelter and put on my rain jacket.
1: I'm picturing this scene here.
0: Took off my fleece and put on my rain jacket.
1: You wore a fleece to the Highland Show in June?
0: Well, it was cold when I left Glasgow. So anyway, I got in and that was okay.
1: So
0: I did meet in with some chums.
1: Okay. Is that famous young farmer's beer tent? Is it still there? What was it called?
0: Oh, the Herdsman.
1: The Herdsman.
0: Well, it wasn't a beer tent, it was a beer... building.
1: Was it a building?
0: Oh, no, it's long, long gone.
1: Oh, is it?
0: The Herdsman, that was something else, right enough. It really was something else.
1: Before you go, I see you've got lots of results here you're going to...
0: No, not lots of results.
1: Scan through.
0: It's really just one result.
1: There's something I'm going to ask you about the Highland Show.
0: Yes.
1: Did they have tanks? Army recruiting tanks?
0: I never reached that far.
1: See, you could get a shot in one. You can climb up on board and get in the turret and get right down
0: Johnny
1: inside
0: Tank the
1: Johnny
0: Tank Commander.
1: Oh, that'd be great, wouldn't it?
0: No, I'm afraid because it was so wet, I didn't venture very far. I got down amongst the sheep section just in time to see John McLaughlin showing for Turners at Kildallig, winning the reserve champion in the Blue Lister section.
1: Very good.
0: Great order. We're supposed to go back to see John to get a refreshment to celebrate, but his good friend Duncan White, myself and Alistair Fletcher, former editor of the Scottish Farmer, who had also been shown at the show with black faces, took us for a refreshment to his sheep. And then, you remember, we mentioned Duncan last week as doing well with the Border Leicesters. And then Alistair said, oh, well, come to the Scottish Farmer stand. So the three of us went away up there.
1: So he's still well in there then, clearly.
0: I says, are you still okay getting here? He says, oh, he says, you're always okay. So him and I and Duncan went in. Found ourselves in the middle of an awards ceremony, which we didn't know about, but he did. So he says, oh, I was thinking, I didn't want to tell you in case you didn't come. So we had a good time in there as well.
1: And who was getting the awards?
0: It was an awards ceremony they do between them and AgriScot. So I met an old friend from Young Farmers Days, Gilmer Laurie, who's the chair of AgriScot. So met him as well, and lots of other people. Kenny Fletcher himself, some of my friends, Donald and Rosemary from Isla, all of them as well. Oh, Ruth McLean, Ruth Shewan, former Courier reporter, was also in. We chat with Ruth as well.
1: No, that's great.
0: And then I went to my Young Farmers Ambassadors reunion at the... later in the early evening. Thoroughly enjoyed that as well.
1: Did you see lots of people there?
0: A lot of good old friends there as well. That's one of the highlights of the Highland Show for me. So I'm afraid I didn't see an awful lot of the show, but I was there.
1: Well,
0: but I can say that despite the rain, there was a lot of people there, and I've spoken to folk who have never been to the show before. Some of our council staff were telling me they were at the show and they'd never been before, and they thoroughly enjoyed it despite the rain. So that's good to hear. But it is well done, because they've got the pathways round the whole way around the show. You can walk about, and although the water gathers, and I was wearing light coloured shoes. I'd like coloured trousers.
1: For those of not following us on the studio cam, John is showing me his shoes that used to be light coloured.
0: I did say to myself, what am I doing wearing light coloured shoes and trousers? But anyway, the show's well laid out, good to go and see, well worth it. But the highlight was certainly on Friday when John got the reserve champion with first stage show. The championship in the Blue Listers went to Mr. McClymont from Kirkstead, and he actually judged the Kintyre show about 3-4 years ago. And so John showing for J&M Turner Kildallag first prized aged yow, and he was reserve champion. So well done to you, John.
1: Good. So has that given you lots of ideas for the Kintyre agricultural show, which you
0: in a smaller scale than some bits, yeah, but no, it was good. But
1: well, can you get some army tanks?
0: I'll get a tank. You want an army to bring a tank?
1: I want to play in a tank.
0: Oh, dear me.
1: And get a flyby for the radar as well. Yes. You had it.
0: So that was me at the Highland Show last week. So thoroughly enjoyed it, really enjoyed my day out.
1: Okay.
0: Meeting good friends.
1: Well, last Friday night, I think it was, there was a strange thing that came to my mind, and I thought right away, I'll have to remember this for the radio.
0: All right.
1: I was out at a wee soiree.
0: Were you?
1: At Paula Willen Shore. I'd been working mind. Then there was this wee soiree in the caravan. And somebody did one of those laughs, that kind of laughs.
0: Yes.
1: And someone said, You're laughing just like that fluff of the Wacky Races, Dick Dastardly. But somebody else said in a very distinctive tone, with teeth almost clenched, it's not the dick, it's the dog. Which I thought to myself, that's quite possibly the only time that has ever been uttered and said in English language. It's not the dick, it's the dog.
0: Yes, so it was muttly.
1: See if you can shoehorn that into a conversation sometime in the future.
0: I'll leave that to yourself.
1: It was a wee Matt Leifler, not Dick Dastardly. And just one thing I would like to clarify before we get on.
0: Yes.
1: On the proper stuff from last week. Remember we were talking about that tractor that had got only the three wheels.
0: Yes.
1: And we were talking about the song, the three wheels on my wagon.
0: Yes.
1: And I was trying to articulate the scene I was picturing, that they were going along in their wagon, this newcomer settlers, and losing wheels along the way in the Cherokee Nation. They were chasing them, arrows flying by, flaming spears burning their ears, and they think they're okay because there's a hidden cave a mile down the road,
0: and they're singing a happy song
1: that the Cherokee Nation thousands of years in that area don't know about. You're in for a shock.
0: I don't think so.
1: You're in for a shock, cowboy Gobby Hayes. You can picture him galloping along with his reins. There'll be other Cherokees waiting in the cave. You'll not be singing a happy song then, boy.
0: No. You'll be scalped.
1: Scalp him.
0: Yes.
1: Oh, here.
0: Aye.
1: And my wee owl.
0: Oh, how's it going?
1: I went to see him one more time today, because I thought he must be getting near the flying. And I climbed my ladder. I've got it all recorded in video. And he wasn't there.
0: No.
1: I thought, oh, no. And I thought, I wonder, he must still be around somewhere. And I just glanced around, and there he was. He was just sitting there in the wee wooden, you know, you get the wooden beams across the top of the concrete blocks.
0: Yes.
1: And there he was, just sitting there with his big eyes blinking and looking at me. Mm-hmm. So he'd obviously come out of the nest, right down to the ground, flew back up, and he was just sitting there.
0: Mm-hmm.
1: So I would say by tonight, this'll be his big night, he'll be gone.
0: By way of hunting the mooses.
1: All right. So I said goodbye to him today. I said, go well, Lawrence. Good luck.
0: Lawrence.
1: That's it. I probably won't see you again. Oh, here, and I've got another thing.
0: Yeah?
1: I'm sure, for the listeners that are not tuned into the webcam.
0: The webcam?
1: I've got a new thing on the go.
0: The one behind you there?
1: Yes, I'm showing it. Never mind your mango wurzels and your turnips. Remember I said I was going to do the mango wurzels?
0: Yes.
1: I'm a wee bit late to the game, but I've got new things, and I'm showing John the seeds. John can tell you what they're called.
0: Kohlrabi.
1: Kohlrabi.
0: Oh, there's well looking things out together.
1: Oh, they're better than blooming mango wurzels.
0: Oh, way.
1: I've got 50 seeds, right? And I'm going to plant them in stages so that I only get 4 or 5 ripe at a time.
0: Mm.
1: That'll keep us going.
0: Good luck to you then.
1: Right through to October.
0: I tasted one once and that was more than enough.
1: Oh, don't you pour cold water in my kohlrabis.
0: Kohlrabi.
1: I'll show you kohlrabis when they're not quick to bolt. That's it. Easy to grow and slow to bolt with excellent flavour. You read that. You read that before you put down my kohlrabis.
0: I've tasted one. I don't like them.
1: When was that?
0: About 20, 30 years ago, maybe.
1: Well, your taste has changed since then. Right, what have we got for the people to look at?
0: Okay, we've got a couple of hot zones, Kintyre Prime Stock Beers. It's that time of year when they have their herd competition. But it's a couple of weeks' time. Well, just under 2 weeks' time. 7th of July. So we'll give another wee mention next week as well. And the route starts at 9 a.m. Strathnafanig, Lodenasheray, Killagreer, Killacrow and the Royan. lunch at the Argyll Bowling Club, and then from 2 a.m. heading away to Carradale, dipping, and then heading the far south to Glenaherve, Kilwoopnoch, Weagle and the Strath. That's a fair trek. Go to dipping.
1: It's a long way
0: back
1: down.
0: Back down to Glenaherve.
1: It is, yeah. I wonder if they'll go all the way down the east coast.
0: Well, that's a good idea. Then dinner and prize giving at the Argyll Bowling Club later on. So will you be going to that?
1: I will not go. I will wave to the cars if they pass by on their way to Glenaherve.
0: Well, you should come for the day out. You're a man of leisure now. So you should come and you can drive me.
1: Oh yes, I knew there was a hitch to it.
0: Just a thought. And then a couple of weeks later, we'll give this another mention as well. Friday the 24th of July, their annual stock judging is taking place at Weagle Farm, behind permission of the Wallace and McKendrick family. So MDIT's wanting to go to that. Friday the 24th of July, keep that date free, 7:30 p.m, the Kintyre Prime Stock Breeders stock judging. Now, heat wave or not, the work goes on. Every glass of milk, loaf, bread and Sunday roast starts with the farmer facing whatever weather throws at them.
1: Well, that's the case whether it be summer, winter, snow, ice, pouring rain or whatever. You need the farmers working to feed you.
0: Right, we've got now.
1: Well, similar. We're beating the drum for the farmers today.
0: Right, oh, well, good.
1: You can see all these things on our page.
0: Everyone remembers their first tractor. What was yours and how old were you when you drove it?
1: Well, mine would be a grey Fergie 35.
0: And your age was?
1: 10 or 11, I would say.
0: Okay, Massey Ferguson 135, PSB 55K, 1972, so I would be 11. That's the first one I remember, but I think I was on other ones. But that's the first one I remember driving.
1: Great tractors they were.
0: And that took me right through my, to when I would be 17, and officially driving.
1: Great the work you could do with these wee tractors.
0: Yeah, indeed it is.
1: Proper work.
0: Scottish Government has to scrap the Agricultural Wages Board. Why do they want to scrap the Wages Board?
1: It's an anomaly now. They're thinking that agricultural workers should just come under the same banner as everyone else.
0: Right.
1: So you can read all about it, and I think it'll be in the Scottish Farmer tomorrow as well.
0: Yeah, right. Oh, I did meet our former colleague as he introduced himself to me.
1: Did he?
0: my fellow DJ, as he said, John Slee.
1: No, is he the boss now?
0: He's the main man. I says you're too big for us now, anyway. I says you outgrew us, and he just laughed. But no, it was good to see him as well. He was very welcoming to me in the stand. Hope he didn't think I overstayed my welcome, which I did.
1: If you think it,
0: and I kept saying, "Oh, I'll need to go," and then, "Oh no, don't go yet. You're okay."
1: Well, if he's keeping you there, he must. I mean,
0: it wasn't him that was saying, "Don't go." He was probably out there saying, "Look at that.
1: Get rid of that, Irma.
0: Get him out of there. Somebody not going to get rid of him."
1: I think the key to visiting anyone is knowing when to go just in time.
0: Well, I did leave. The whiskey was done by then, right enough.
1: You're a well man.
0: Right, we've got a swimming pool in the back of our tractor.
1: Well, this farmer was hot.
0: Mobile swimming pool?
1: It's a dumper trailer and he's filled it with water and he's in there. I hope it wasn't just water that had accumulated over many months sitting, because it wouldn't be very nice.
0: I'm sure in a minute it would be getting back into the house. Right, sound on the bare cheek of some trespassers. What have they done?
1: Well, you have to go to the page to get the best of this one, because it was this farmer there and he's got walkers on his farm, naked ramblers.
0: Oh.
1: And he went to chat to, and the fella got up, and it was a gender reveal. Yes, and he wasn't best pleased that it was a naked rambler.
0: What kind of gender reveal?
1: A gender reveal, it became clear when he stood up.
0: Oh, right.
1: That it was a male, not a female.
0: Oh, I thought it was some sort of new baby or something.
1: Remember when we started the sports show at first, we followed the progress of this, the naked walker.
0: Oh, I know, but he just kept going to places so he would get arrested.
1: This is 25 years ago nearly, and this fella was walking the length of Britain, but all he was wearing was a rucksack. He's walking along,
0: nothing but a smile.
1: And as Billy Connolly would say, no, we can't say that on this programme. Remember Billy Connolly's joke?
0: Yes, indeed. that was a wee boy that ran out without his trousers on.
1: Yes.
0: Oh, dear me. Yes, no, I can't. Right, Sophie Rabone is looking for help with her PhD research.
1: Oh, she's wanting storks reintroduced next.
0: Well, if anybody wants to help Sophie,
1: storks are like
0: go on to our page and you can see her.
1: They're like herons and stults, literally.
0: Well, storks are very useful.
1: Well, Sophie will not be that pleased if there's storks nesting in her chimney.
0: No. Scottish milk prices stay as low as dairy farmers squeezed by contract gap.
1: Well, that seems to be what's going on now.
0: Yep. Oh, well.
1: I mean, that can't be a long-term thing. They've got to pay the farmers properly for the milk that they're selling at premium prices.
0: Indeed. Right, that's our wee look through the Facebook. Let's head for the Courier of 1901. 22nd of June 1901, 125 years ago. And we've got some farms to let in 1901. The farm of Bale Gregan is present occupied by Mr. William McClatchy, who is not to be an offerer. Entry to the house and part of the grassland will be given at Martinmas 1901 to the arable land at separation of crop 1901 from the ground, and to the remainder of the grassland at Whitsunday 1902. The acreage at present is 84.696 arable and 61.598 pasture. It's very exact.
1: Very, very exact.
0: Good. Also, the farm of White Hill, as present occupied by Mr. William Templeton. Entry to the whole subjects will be given in Martinmas 1901. Acreage 100.421 arable and 37.9 hill pasture. Part of Bale Gregan Farm is within the borough of Campbelltown, and the farm of White Hill adjoins it. Both are admirably situated and well adapted for dairying purposes. Further particulars from G. Erskine Ingalls, Factor in Campbelltown, from at the estate's office. So there we go. That was in 1901, the farms to let. Right. I thought this was quite an interesting wee one. The Argyllshire Police. The police force of the county comprises a chief constable, two superintendents, three inspectors, 10 sergeants and 58 constables, the average height being 5'10¾".
1: That's a good size for the police.
0: Average age 34 years and average length of service slightly over 11 years. 73 members of the force are Scotch. Whiskey?
1: Must have been the turn of phrase used in those days.
0: So 73 members of the force are Scotch, one was Irish, and with very few exceptions, they hold ambulance certificates.
1: Well, that's good to know.
0: So they would, but I mean, that's who would be, in these days, would be, you know, in an emergency, you would call the police, and they would have a certificate to help you.
1: That's the fellow that's arresting the boys with no lights in their bikes.
0: Yep. At the Sheriff Court on Monday, Sheriff McWatt presiding, Glenn Labourer Malcolm McCauley, Seaman Donald Gilchrist, Fisherman all pleaded guilty to being drunk and incapable on the first day and night, and the other two on the Sunday. And all previous convictions and recorded against him, Gilchrist, an old man over 70, having four times up within the past year.
1: Oh, he must have been a right carnage, old bugger. bugger that Gilchrist.
0: Glenn and Macaulay were ordered to pay a fine of 7 and 6 or suffer 5 days. And the case of Gilchrist, it was 10 shillings or 7 days.
1: It's a man of 70.
0: A man of 70.
1: They were that pub over in Saddle Street and they'd be, don't give Gilchrist,
0: don't give him any mare.
1: He goes droll.
0: Indeed. And I think I had another wee one from the courts as well. Maybe that was me. Yeah, I think that's...
1: We need more from the courts of 1901.
0: Right, well, I've got some district doings for you now.
1: Okay.
0: So what we've got for the district, we've got Drumlemble, I think, to begin with. Yeah, we have. The miners at Drumlemble, along with their wives and families and a few friends, had their annual trip last Saturday when a company numbering about 160... What? This is for Drumlemble. 160.
1: On the picnic.
0: Went on the picnic. They drove to Southend in 6 large wagonettes supplied by Mr. Andrew Douglas, their Argyle Arms Hotel. Southend was reached about 11 o'clock and a field at the farm at Muckrebeg was kindly placed at the disposal of the trippers by Mr. J.E. Hunter. And here the day was spent in a very enjoyable manner. An excellent programme of games arranged by the Committee of Management, Messrs. Campbell, Thompson, MacArthur, Ray, and Thompson, entered upon with great spirit by old and young, and sustained until 5 o'clock in the evening, when after the usual votes of thanks had been given, the company set off for home, which was reached by about 6:30.
1: Well, that just sounds like a great day out.
0: Great, 160 folk in 6 large wagonettes.
1: I mean, these folks from Drumlemble, you know, they think it was great to get away down to a place like Southend. Now, you must read out the Southend doings then.
0: Yeah, summer communion, on Thursday 1st.
1: When? When was this?
0: Thursday 1st.
1: What was the date of that?
0: The
1: 27th. Thursday 1st. That's what you made mockery of me for the last 20 years.
0: It's a Sunday thing, it's a Southend thing.
1: On Thursday 1st, i.e. the next Thursday coming up, i.e. Thursday 1st. Well, yeah, see, it's been proved correct, my turn of phrase, and it's lasted all these years.
0: It's a Southend thing.
1: Okay, well, that's evidence of that, yes.
0: The fast day will be held in the parish of Southend when the Reverend Alexander Bain of Campbelltown will officiate. On Saturday and Sunday, the Reverend Alec A. Russell, Johanshaven, Kincardineshire, will conduct the services. Because the other two ministers refused to fast, was that what it was?
1: That'll be it. Johanshaven, I've never heard of that.
0: No, there you go, there's a... So I think that was all the district doings it had. Well, the annual sale, which has completely superseded the old market, took place on Tuesday in Tarbert, where there was an exceeding large supply of all kinds of cattle forward and a good crowd of eager buyers from all parts. Mr. D. Campbell occupied the rostrum as auctioneer, and the following figures were realised in the respective lots. Calving cows to £16, stirks to £7.10, and calving quays to £13. A complete clearance was effected early in the day.
1: Good stuff.
0: That's the stuff.
1: Now, before you move on, I know you've got this all set out in front of you, but you've got to do the sparks and flashes, which are just in front of you there.
0: One or two cats have gone missing here within the last few days, and it's thought they are now rattling on a sea voyage. Mm-hmm. Or ratting on a sea voyage.
1: That's left to get a new job.
0: A travelling circus struck the town this week and is canvassing considerable stir on the showground at Kinloch Road.
1: Right, we can picture this scene so far.
0: Between rain and the water cart, the front of the quay, which is being metalled, was not in first-class cycling order on Wednesday.
1: Nope. But anyway, the point of this one, the cats are away with the circus. Somebody's lost their cats to the circus.
0: Yes.
1: They'll come back. They'll think it's great for a while, but they'll be back.
0: Well, there we go. So that was Sparks and Flashes. Used to be that used to be in all the couriers, I think, right up until, well, I don't know when, stopped at some point. And it was just wee snippets here, there, and everywhere.
1: Could you do these wee snippets now without invading someone's privacy?
0: Privacy, I know. Right, 1926. We had the 26th of June, 1926. Page one. We've got the pictures. Desperate Game with Jack Hoxie.
1: Mm-hmm.
0: That sounds like one of yours.
1: I don't know.
0: Empty Hearts with John Bowers.
1: That's a boring one.
0: And then I've got an advert below that. R.A. Wallace and Sons House Furnishers. 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Phone 127.
1: And both of us just glanced to our right, from the studio.
0: To look out
1: the
0: window.
1: That very building.
0: A very building indeed. Oh, I think this was the one where there was a bit of... Well, I feel for it. Now, this is at the time of the miners' strike in the 1920s.
1: Okay,
0: right?
1: Yep.
0: At Campbelltown Sheriff Court on Friday, Sheriff McMaster Campbell on the bench, seven young miners from Drumlemble, Malcolm Thompson, Alec McGugan, Donald Brown, John Kerr, John McGugan, Archie McGugan and John A. Brown, were charged with having on the 25th of May at Terfergus Glen cut down and stolen a growing ash tree. A plea of guilty was tendered by all of the accused. The fiscal stated that the complaint had been made to the police regarding the destruction of growing timber at the place in question, and the present case was the result of a police action. He was informed that a good deal of damage had been done, and in this instance the tree, which had been cut down, was 3 feet 2 inches in circumference. John McGugan, who acted as spokesman for the party, stated that the charge had arisen through ignorance. They thought there was no objection to them taking wood from the glen. During the last 5 years, they had been accustomed to go to the glen for timber. They told them to go to the glen. They did so on this occasion, owing to the economic conditions. Yeah, that's just what I was saying. Minor strike. And that's when they went and dug into the side of the coal seam in the glen as well.
1: Oh, yes.
0: And created their own wee mine. And they had a name at the top of it, Lone Creek.
1: And do you know exactly where that is?
0: I know exactly
1: where that is. Is that where you showed that fella?
0: That's where Paul Martin came in at a wee. The sheriff said, "You mean you were accustomed to take trees that were dead?" McGugan, "We thought this one was dead. There was no foliage on it." He thought the Laird of Losset countenanced this. Even before the war, they were accustomed to it. They had no intention of doing anything against the interests of the estate. They admitted that the Laird and Mrs. McNeill were very good friends of theirs. The sheriff, "You are absolutely on good terms." "Yes, we respect them very much. Do you consider yourself the ringleader?" McGugan, "No, sir."
1: "No, don't admit to anything, boy."
0: The fiscal remarked that the object of the prosecution was not so much to punish the accusers, to get the thing stopped. His lordship said he was not to say that sitting there was he was representing the Crown. He had been very much gratified by the absence of outrage, sabotage or any kind of disorder among the miners of Drumlemble, or for that matter among the workers of South Kintyre generally, during these very critical times. He was sure he spoke for Mr. McTaggart too, and all of those interested in the administration of the criminal law. But they were particularly gratified by the lawful conduct displayed in this district during the recent general strike. He was disappointed, on the other hand, that there should be any case at all of anything approaching lawlessness, and sincerely hoped that this was to be the last demonstration of anything of this nature or a breach of the law. He was always conscious that between the miners of Drumlemble and Mrs. McNeill there was an entirely friendly feeling. He had evidence of that 2 or 3 years ago in connection with a large and malicious mischief, which he found to be no more than reckless than malicious. In that case, his lord had deferred sentence for 3 months. In the interval, the damage was repaired and no punishment. So, with regard to penalty, the accused must know that the cutting down of the timber without permission of the owners of the timber had always been regarded as a particularly serious offence. An offence indeed approximating to the gravity sheep stealing, for that reason that the supervision of timber was such a difficult manner for the officers of state, supervision of sheep was such a difficult matter for the farmer. The courts had always therefore looked upon the destruction of timber as very serious. So, more recently, sentences had been more lenient. So, in conclusion, he said that weighing up the matter carefully, he had come to the decision to discharge all of the accused, with the exception of John McGugan, with an admonition and the warning that they must be very careful not to offend in the future. For as it happened, this was a conviction to stand against them. John McGugan, being the oldest of the party, would be fined 10 shillings. The fine was paid. I think that's pretty harsh.
1: Okay, that's just for that.
0: Cutting down a tree. If somebody came up for the village and, well, if the village was in dire straits, the way it would be then, because they would have no social security or no welfare state or anything. So, no, I would have... The current Laird of Hyderfergus would have been more lenient, I think.
1: You think so?
0: Well, I wouldn't have put them... Anyway.
1: Oh, well, that's a real...
0: I thought that was quite an interesting wee story.
1: A real snapshot of the time.
0: Right, we'll take a wee break and we'll be back right after these.
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2: Welcome back to the Farming Programme. I'm John.
3: Oh, and I'm John too.
2: Indeed. Right, 1943, we're going back to the 26th of August, June even, 1963. And the pictures, Tortilla Flat, Spencer Tracy. I Married an Angel with Jeanette MacDonald and Nelson Eddy.
3: Oh, definitely not.
2: I direct that beers. Francis Sullivan and Jane Carr and A Lady from Lisbon.
3: Could
2: and
3: be
2: then Johnny Weissmuller and Maureen O'Sullivan in Tarzan's New York Adventure.
3: Oh, that's more like it.
2: Ah, but Tarzan at the jungle's no much use.
3: Well, that might have been the.
2: So do you think he'd be, oh, would you bet that nonsense in New York?
3: He would be trying that. It would be like Crocodile Dundee of the time.
2: Okay. So the Rex and Ginger Rogers and Graham Land in Major and Minor. Mrs. Miniver, Cartwright, Greer Gabson and Walter Pigeon. Thunder Rock, starring Michael Redgrave and Barbara Mullen. Well, that's Janet for Dr. Finlay.
3: Oh, sorry.
2: Barbara Mullen. Oh, Dr. Finlay. And Humphrey Bogart, Conrad Veet, and Karen Verne, and All Through the Night.
3: Do you remember that joke from Billy Connolly?
2: What was that?
3: From Janet. She said, "Oh, Doctor, I think I've got a heartburn." Nonsense, Janet. Do you remember that one?
2: No.
3: Well, I'm certainly not saying that one on the
2: for
3: radio.
2: For goodness sake.
3: It's got a lot to answer for that, Billy Connolly.
2: Indeed. So with an accident in Isla motor drivers charged, a bridge in man fined £6, a Beaumont man admonished, on Dougal MacArthur motor driver from Shore Cottage Bridge End, faced a charge of reckless or alternatively careless driving for failing to stop after the car he was driving struck two Sturks. So it's quite a long case, and Malcolm McEwing, he was a motor driver from Beaumont, he was charged with wasting motor fuel. My goodness, all of this, I suppose this is during the war, right enough. So they were fined, he was fined £6, and Mr. McEwing was admonished. So but just, I suppose, as just a sign of the times at that time of the
3: yes. I'm just reading the next story about a wartime incident that couldn't be laid out in modern terms. It would be declared politically incorrect, yes, the terms used.
2: Yes, you would say. You'll maybe see why that one wasn't. Right, I've got another court case here. Theft of bacon, kippers and sausages.
3: Right, who's been stealing them?
2: Labourers charged in Campbellton Sheriff Court. Duncan Watson, labourer of no fixed residence, John McKellar, labourer of Victoria Place, Campbelltown, appeared before Sheriff K.A. Borland in Campbelltown last Friday on the charge of having stolen 1¼ pound of bacon, 1½ pounds of sausages and 2 pair of kippers from the larder behind Lossett House on June the 9th. Mr. McKellar admitted the charge. Watson had said he pled guilty to being there but stole nothing. Before fixing a date for the trial, the fiscal asked that Mr. McKellar's case could be disposed of. He stated in the date libeled he went to Machrihanish to meet Watson in the bar there. He made a suggestion to him that they went to Lossett House. "I was very hungry," added McKellar, and took the articles. The fiscal said that the accused had not been in trouble for 23 years, and admonition might meet the case. The sheriff, "This is a case of taking rationed goods, and the people of Lossett House would be unable to replace the bacon at any rate." The fiscal, "The accused is a rascal, and when he's drunk, he does not know what he's doing. It's now 23 years Is there any case of dishonesty against him? And on that occasion, it was theft of whiskey. In the good old days when there was some whiskey about Campbelltown.
3: McKellar stole whiskey when was it, 1920? 20-something.
2: No, what did he say, 23 years? This is 1940. 1920.
3: And he kept himself clean till he couldn't resist
2: the kippers. And the sheriff said in the circumstances he would admonish McKellar and advised him not to take too much liquor and so render himself incapable of appreciating what he was doing. In these days, it's very serious to take rationed goods which could not be replaced by the owner. Watson, stating that the dread was worse than the punishment, said he would plead guilty to get the case finished. He persisted in the statement, however, that he had not taken any of the goods. The fiscal said that whether or not Watson took the goods or not, the kippers were found on him and when he was apprehended by the police, and the bacon and sausages were found on McKellar too, or found on McKellar. Watson admitted two previous convictions and the fiscal said he could not regard the case in the same light as McKellar's, although it seemed from the lenient sentences previously imposed that the offences could not have been very serious ones. In my opinion, continued the fiscal, if McKellar had been on his own, the goods would not have gone a-missing. Knowing them both, I would say that in drink, any question of judgment or self-discipline would go to the wind. Watson said he was sorry for what had happened. If he got a chance, he was prepared to swear that he would never again appear in court on a similar charge and would give up drinking.
3: So
2: good on him.
3: So he would.
2: So, what did they get? A fine of £1 or 10 days imprisonment was imposed, a fortnight being granted to pay the fine.
3: Well, that'll give them time to find the money somewhere.
2: But did they get the kippers and the bacon and the sausages confiscated?
3: Oh, he would think so.
2: And who took the bread? Well, they returned to Lossett House.
3: You don't get that now, folks, stealing kippers and bacon.
2: Not these days.
3: One of these things that just doesn't happen.
2: Doesn't happen these days. Right. Quick few from 1987. You remember we had a couple of weeks ago we said about the vandalism.
3: Oh, yes.
2: Well, three Campbelltown youths have been fined a total of £300 in order to pay compensation of £610 for the damage caused by the vandalism. The palm trees in the Esplanade were destroyed, a road traffic sign at the New Quay was bent, and a security gate on a Main Street shop was damaged, and two benches gifted to the town were smashed. So one was fined £50 in order to pay £50 compensation for the gate. One was fined £200 in order to pay compensation of £200 for the palm trees, £150 for the road sign, and £160 for the benches. It could be up in the ringleader.
3: Looks like it.
2: And the other was fined £50 in order to pay £50 compensation for the benches. Now, John's looking at that and he can see who the three culprits were. We certainly are not going to mention them on the radio. And the other big headline in the Courier of 1987 and this week was a visit to Campbelltown last week of Station Commander John Daish. He revealed that a major development was planned for the base. Now, this is only about 10 years before the base nearly just closed down. So there you go, major development it was. At that time, the base covered 1,100 acres, houses 180 people in 250 buildings, and it exists, in the words of Wing Commander Daish, so that it would rapidly expand to become a wartime base with maritime capacity, mainly in anti-submarine warfare and ship surveillance. So that's a huge thing to happen, and an even bigger thing when it was pulled out just about 10 years later.
3: Well, we can remember going to play football there.
2: Yeah.
3: And the last time we, as being Southend, went to play there, the facilities and the pitch and the sergeant's mess and the changing rooms were all brand new, all perfect. Sumptuous, is that the word?
2: Sumptuous.
3: Sumptuous facilities, great facilities. And then within weeks it was closed.
2: Yep. But the breakdown of the Soviet Union all led to this.
3: Where's your peace dividend now?
2: Yeah, indeed. So, I think I've only got one other.
3: Mr. McKellar used to talk about that in Modern Studies, didn't he? The peace dividend.
2: The peace dividend. So, we've got the farming page has got the farmers of Kintyre had a unique opportunity last week to see the first ever demonstration in Scotland of a one-man operated bale wrapper.
3: Wow.
2: The demonstration was given at Killownan Farm near Campbelltown by Hamilton Brothers and was accompanied by a hospitality tent. Oh, do they still have these kind of days?
3: Oh, they must have. These were great. I think that actual machine was at Polly One.
2: Oh, well, there you go. Over 100 farmers turned out to see the Ahmed Gerard machine in operation, and also in display was a Krone 125 round baler, which won a reward at the Royal Show. So the farmers are shown in the picture having a look round this. Unfortunately, the picture's not the clearest, so we're not able to see who's in it. Were you there?
3: I wasn't there at that one, but all these old, I can see some of the farmers or older farmers, they'd be saying, oh, this I'll never do. Wrapping bales.
2: So there we go. Kintyre, aye, absolutely. Kintyre and District Ayrshire Breeders Club went to the Wigton District for their annual trip recently. The dairy farmers visited were Mr. McWilliam of Lowburn Tulloch, Mr. Ferguson of the Mark, and Mr. McWilliam of Colfin, and Mr. Hare of High Bulliet, where they saw excellent cows. The beef farms visited were Mr. Little of Mar and Mr. McIntosh of East Challoch, where they saw good stocks of cattle, all of which were outwintered. The trip was greatly enjoyed by members present. I did go in one year, should be the trip, but it was in a car. But my dad always went. He always enjoyed these. And the young farmers, they had a turnip thinning at Ocharua. This was a joint meeting with the Largyside young farmers. Right, that's us.
3: Turnip thinning competition judge.
2: Yeah. Turnip thinning judges, which is Richard Semple and Neil McConaughey. Well, the ladies had thought carefully over identification of articles.
3: Oh.
2: So there you go. We get the best deal out of that.
3: Yeah, but the ladies would be sitting in the house gently fuming about their boring competition this week.
2: A cold sweet. So there's a couple of adverts. One for the Blackface Breeders annual clipping competition at Largay. And there are also at Isla and Dura and Collins the Sheepdog Trials at Bridgend on the 25th of July. And then, an advert for the old Tarbert Fair Day. Oh, and the Ayrshire Breeders Herd Competition is also advertised. Now, this is interesting. This is just the Ayrshire Breeders. This is the herds that were going round. The Royan, the Darlachan, Clochkeel, the Dury, Ballygregan, Eastern Blenble, Hyter Fergus, Lunch, New Penever, Capregan, Machrebeg, Gartivai, Liffenstrath.
3: 12 Ayrshire.
2: Yep, Ayrshire, including myself. I think we did it for 2 or 3 years.
3: Mm-hmm.
2: Without very much success, to be perfectly honest. Not that I was expecting it, but give it a go. Right, on you go with your diaries.
3: 25 years ago, I was up early in the Sunday morning. I was round all the sheep very carefully, and I matched up. If you spend time, the number of sheep I had, I could matched up all the triplets and the pairs and the singles and the yeldings. I had them all clear in my mind. I could put the triplets with their mother, and there was 60 ewes and 95 lambs, and that was the last of it.
2: That was it?
3: That was the last. That was it finished.
2: Oh.
3: And even that one was a kind of accident one. They were supposed to be ewes I was buying for fattening, and a tup got in with them. So all of these lambs, it turned out it was a bonus in the end. But that was it finished. Didn't do it again.
2: That was you. All done.
3: I was getting ready for spreading slurry on the Monday, and my brother-in-law Duncan was at the farm early, and he spent the whole of the day spreading slurry for me. It was a rainy day on the Tuesday, and I finished off the VAT. I got the mower and the hay bob and the baler out, and I put the loader off one of the tractors. I used to be able to do that. I can't even do it now. It shows you're getting old. And I worked at the hay bob, and I replaced all the broken and the bent tines and some of those fiddly wee spring things. Remember them that made them spring up? That was hard, the wee roll pins. That was hard to work, that. It was hard to get right. I was
2: Did you ever go to, when you're working that, and just say, hey, Bob?
3: No. No, never occurred to me that, no. I came to see you, and then I went out for dinner in the Ardshiel with Intersport man Alistair McPherson.
2: Oh, yes.
3: He wanted to meet me, and he was going to sponsor the sports show for us after listening to us talking about football from his home in Largs, and he did. He was a St Mirren Executive Club member, and he sponsored our sports show for many years. But I was home in the near dark, and there was this Simmental cow that I was watching had obviously calved. She was in the field, but I couldn't find the calf, alive or dead. I just had to go to my bed very worried. So I was out at first light, and that's at 5 o'clock, a bit earlier, and I found the calf standing in the burn at the foot of the field, just standing in the burn.
2: Dear.
3: Just standing there. And so I lifted her up the way you can lift a calf up, and stepped out, took them up to the byre, tied the cow in the byre, and got the calf sucking hard, and put them back out in the afternoon, and all was well.
2: Oh, that was good.
3: But it might not have been. I was working on the own farm with the topper, and then down to Benton Farm nearby to haul in silage.
2: Mm-hmm.
3: And I enjoyed doing that, but there was a big breakdown, and the man along the road, Mr. Bateman, it was his machine. Oh, that's it, we'll not be going, won't be able to get this one going for quite a while. But then the next forenoon, Mr. Bateman had fixed it.
2: Gosh.
3: So there we are away again. and we were going at it again all day on Saturday, but then we had to stop so that somebody could go to the milk and then somebody could roll the pitch. So I went away into the radio. So I could go to the radio. And that was the day I took ill at the radio. Remember, we talked about it.
2: Yes, but the next
3: day, we're going again. But our pal, one of our pals, I won't name him, Donald. Donald's away to Waverley, away to Ireland on a Waverley. What? Aye. Donald's away to Ireland on that Waverley. Is he? Aye. What about the silage? Well, he's away to Ireland on a Waverley. Oh, well, we need a day without him. That was how the conversation went.
2: Was that it?
3: That was it.
2: Oh, dear.
3: And I was back there the next day and the next day and getting on with the silage, because you couldn't do it all in just a couple of hours like this can do nowadays.
2: Okay, 1960, my dad and Duncan McDougall were away to take in the bales at Uncle Jimmy's at the Parks. 1961, my mother wrote, went to the church and then to a sherry party at Miss Reeve and Miss Grant's.
3: Oh, yes.
2: There you go, very... going to a sherry party after the church.
3: Sunday afternoon.
2: 1964.
1: Hello, it's from Millennium Group TV.
2: Tommy McGorry was working the hay, and then they cut some more. Very stormy and cold day on this day in 1970. This day in 1973, got the telephone in Drumlemble School.
3: Wow.
2: There you go. Macrahanis 240. Don't know whether it's still that or not. 1974. The new bathroom started to work, and the inspector was out to check it.
3: Oh, did it need an inspector?
2: It did. 1976, went to the golf with my mum and dad. Clipped the hogs on this day in 1979 and finished scarifying the turnips in 1980. Finished laying concrete in the shed in 1986, and that was for the big bales, but in 1987 got three loads of sand for the big bale area outside. So the shed bit never really worked.
3: Didn't work.
2: It didn't take off. Topping on this day in 1992, Dad was at the Highland Show. And Gather Duncan's Hill on this day in 2009, 40 of my hogs came in with us.
3: Mm-hmm.
2: I think there might have been a hole in the fence. And on this day in 2014, my mum was taken to hospital. She had a wee stroke, I wrote.
3: That was as long ago as that.
2: Yep, there you go.
3: Well, 20 years ago in 2006.
2: Yes.
3: What was going on? It was a very, very wet week then. I was sweeping up the concrete around the farm, but there was a dry spell and I was mowing the roadsides over towards the lair side, and I hit a big embedded stone in the bank, cracked the engine right open. The mower was wrecked. I'll have to go to town tomorrow for a new one. New mower. That was it.
2: Oh gosh, is that bad?
3: It was finished. I knew it was finished. Watched the World Cup, Sweden 2, England 2. And then the World Cup was on then as well. And then Brazil were playing Japan, and Ronaldo got two goals. Mm-hmm. Brazil won 4-1. But I wrote, he's too fat. Brazil won't win the World Cup with him in the team.
2: And?
3: Well, they didn't. He could beat Japan. We had four tickets for the Highland Show in this programme. And they were all won by Maggie McGendrick.
2: There we go.
3: Don't get that anymore. Oh, and my photosensitive Stark, remember it? It was still in a dark shed. It gets head stuck in a pallet. I had to smash the pallet to get it out, but it was getting better, and it did get better.
2: Right.
3: Are you
2: any more? No, you've time. You're all right. And you go, okay. Carry on.
3: I thought you were giving me that look there.
2: No, you've got you've 2 minutes to end of show.
3: All right. Well.
2: And we need 30 seconds for the weather.
3: Ali Campbell, the Mad Monk of Funk.
2: Who?
3: Ali Campbell. He's still with the four. He was at the caravan at the farm.
2: Mm.
3: With his pal with him, Julian Sinclair.
2: Oh, that was him that was known there. Short-lived Scotsport
3: yeah.
2: With Sarah O.
3: That's right, he was a presenter. He was there at the farm. And remember his brother? His brother was Cameron Stout.
2: You'd never have had them as brothers.
3: No, Cameron Stout was good. And Sinclair, when you actually met him in real life, he was good as well. But they were in
2: it was the Julian with a Y too.
3: It was Julian with a Y, yeah. He came up for I hear Cameron Stout on the radio quite often.
2: Yes, what happened to Julian?
3: Never heard any more about him.
2: And a sister as well. She reports from Ukraine quite a lot.
3: We'll find out about the
2: talented family.
3: But I've never seen them since. Ali Campbell, the Mad Monk of Funk, or Julian Sinclair. They never come back.
2: Really, look them up then.
3: I said to him, "Where's that Sarah? Oh, bring her to the caravan for a wee soiree."
2: Behave now. Right, weather now. We've had great weather this week.
3: Oh, great.
2: It's been hot, but it's not looking great for the rest of the week. Showers tomorrow, 18, 19, 20 degrees. Well, maybe not awfully wet, just a few showers going by. Come Saturday, pretty much the same. Showers going about. It's more likely to be rain. Oh, very windy on Saturday at lunchtime. 40 miles an hour. Sunday, pretty much the same. Few showers, not going about. Monday, similar. And then I think from Tuesday on, it's not looking, well, maybe it's not going to be too bad, but don't think, the dry spell has gone.
3: The heat wave's over.
2: Heat wave's over. Right, that is us for tonight. Thank you for listening. It is good night from John.
3: And goodbye from John.
2: Goodbye, everybody.
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We'll start off with ZZ Top. We all know this one, don't we?

ZZ Top, Give Me All Your Lovin'. And I remember the album at the time, which is 42 years ago now. Eliminator, that was it, Eliminator. And I remember all the videos that went with these hit singles from the Eliminator album. You're tuned to Johnny Rocks on Argyle FM.

Tom Petty and the Heartbreakers, Refugee. Now, I think that was from the album Damn the Torpedoes. We start the show every week with the theme tune. It's Neil Young, but this is also Neil Young, Rockin' in the Free World.

Neil Young rocking in the free world. And when I went to see Neil Young, it'd been 2014, I think, around this time of year, he was terrible. And I've hardly forgiven him since. But I have, I suppose. We like playing this one on Johnny Rocks. This is our favourite AC/DC song on a Thursday night or a Monday afternoon.

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Welcome back to Johnny Rocks, their Status Quo. And from Status Quo, straight on to Fleetwood Mac. Lies to Little Lies.

What have we had? We've had Little Lies, Lies, She's So Cold, and now we've got Ugly Kid Joe on Johnny Rocks, live on a Thursday or repeat on a Monday afternoon.

Ugly Kid Joe, Everything About You. This is a huge hit in 1982, the J. Geils Band, Centerfold.

there's Meredith Brooks with the song with the title that you're not supposed to say anymore for some reason. And it says here on my computer that this is the edit, this is a radio edit version, and I was listening very carefully to see what they left out or what they changed or what they added in, but it sounds pretty much the same as the original to me. That was from nearly 40 years ago, no, 30 years ago that was a hit from her album, her only huge hit album. Anyway, this is Johnny Rocks.

I'll leave you tonight with The Lazy Sons and Glass Mountain, the fabulous, fantastic Lazy Sons from New York State. I'll leave you with The Wild West Show from Big and Rich. All being well, I'll be back in this same chair, same time next week. Bye for now.

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1: 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Premiums may be paid by monthly instalments. Call into the office at 4D Burnbank, Campbelltown, or give us a ring on 01586 553433. GS Insurance Campbelltown, 01586 553433.
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1: 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Buoyancy aid, fine. But mobile? My whole life's on that phone. Why would I risk losing it in the... 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